37 near Sign Loop in Clark Garden, 1221 Boonlick Road, room 206B. For an 83-year-old male, fell out of his wheelchair. He does have behavioral issues where he does like to throw himself out of the chair. His eye, this is his baseline. He does have a swollen left eye on blood thinner. His family is on scene with him.

4-12, Mandy 15, you're responding. Very Memorial Parkway, Winslow Parkway. This will be located at the off-ramp roundabout. PD is responding. MVA, unknown injury.

Universe running 1229 Diggle Dying Road, 32-year-old female, but can't breathe, shaking, clear speech, not acting right. Her does not know the patient, but she's a neighbor, asked her to call 911. People are being route. Female, white female, blue shirt, black and red pants, waiting on the porch.

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41 here responding. Villages of St. Peter's, Mercure, 5400, Executive Center Parkway, room 416, B-Boy. 35-year-old female, blood sugar 40, after removed, gone. All the LSD, that's used front entrance.

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191.74 here responding to Harvard, and there was 7092 South Outer 364, room 106. For an 85-year-old male, difficulty breathing, advise use front entry. Medic 311 here responding 537 Lexington Landing Drive for a 76-year-old female with a blood infection, increased general weakness and chronic back pain. She is conscious and alert.

94-50 responding Lake St. Charles, 45 Honey Locust, lane room 417 for an 88-year-old male, fell from his bed, no reported injuries. However, he is advising not using his right leg.

Medic 131 nearest on a 1910 Winter Hill Drive. 9-year-old female fall, head, shoulder, and elbow, knee injury. No obvious deformity, minor bleeding, non-blood thinners.

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1: Requesting medic unit on the quiet.

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0: medic 241.
1: 241. We just witnessed the emergency motorway blasting at Mexico General Room. We have a minivan with heavy vacuum damage, it appears. We have three people still in the vehicle. Not sure where another vehicle is. It might be a hit run.
2: That's the MVA Mexico and Jungerman. We'll get PD in route. I'll put you on a call.
3: Myself and 242 responding to that.
2: That's clear.
1: We're all going to need fire. Gonna be safe, please.
2: I'm clear. I will get those dispatched for you.

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You're responding for an unknown age, female, possible assault, unknown threat.

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0: Okay, you can show us back in tactical. I'm sorry, back in service.
1: No, sir, T42 back.

Units responding, Steak and Shake, 2221 First Capital Drive, 4-year-old female, wearing black and white inside the dining room. Reported barely conscious, PD's responding.

running to the Fresh Time parking lot, 3600 South St. Peter Parkway. County PD is on scene. Multiple callers for an approximate 4-year-old male. Callers both initially stated they believe he was struck by a vehicle. It was later stated that he was just laying on the ground, conscious, unresponsive, unknown problem.

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0: They got their hands full back there. Can you call a report also? 27-year-old male found unresponsive in the middle of the highway. Possible seizure. He's having no respirations right now. They're bagging him, and we're going to be there probably in about 5 minutes.
1: Yes, sir. We're not going to hospital.

0: County 231, reports been given with an ETA.
1: I appreciate that. We're going to be about a minute out.
0: That's clear. We updated them on your location.

0: time I've been waiting 6 months.
1: Copy 10.
0: Hey, 610, are you meeting him at the hospital? That's clear. I'm going to put you out of service for a working incident.
1: Appreciate that. Thanks.

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Resident is currently on vacation. There's a possible dog on the site for the alarm company.

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0: Just for the information, the keel that was contacted, the neighbor is going to be en route with an ETA.
1: That's clear.

Hi, caller, 914 years running, 205 Bittersweet Drive, 205 Bittersweet Drive for a 6-week-old female choking on phlegm, now having abnormal breathing, crying right in the background. The patient's mother did attempt suction, but the patient is still having difficulty breathing.

341 here, sign number 10, Country Grove Court, number 10, Country Grove Court. For a 74-year-old male, thought that he possibly hit his head, said he just commonly has hallucinations.

121 nearest on in Clarendale, number 10 to Bridge Drive. 88-year-old female, laceration of the head from a fall. Bleeding is being controlled. 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

Ms. Fleming, Losing Heart Boathouse and Museum. 1058 South Riverside Drive. Please call into advice proceed. This will be the same patient that previously disregarded EMS. This will be a 21-year-old female, now complaining of difficulty breathing.

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1: Roger, 534, 5 now, pick up the firefighter. 534, firefighter, pick up.

Medicaid 06, you're responding 3737 First Street. City PD is also now for a 59-year-old male having hallucinations. Told PD it could be due to a lack of sleep. There is no obvious scene safety. He does have a heart disease.

Medic 12195, 24, you're responding. Number 18, Lynn Drive. Scene safety issues are present for a 47-year-old male on methamphetamine. Stated feels like his throat and tongue are swelling and that this is not his normal. Advised he will meet you outside. PD is also already advised he last took meth late afternoon yesterday.

Medic 351, you're responding 844 Rockwell Drive. PD is on scene. They originally received a fall detection. Patient advised he did not fall and he was okay. However, on arrival, PD is an elderly male that had fallen with blood coming from his arm or his torso. He is awake and breathing.

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1: 351, status clear.
0: Status clear. 361 8712, you're responding to Avalon Park, 11001 Capitol Trails Drive, apartment 111. Yeah. Called in my alarm company for an unknown aged female. They reported her the fall, however, she stated she woke up on the floor, unknown how she got there. No injuries were reported, advised the keys at the front desk.

Fire 311, you're responding number 50, Downfield Drive, 68-year-old male, fall, unknown injuries. This was called a mad alarm company. They advised the daughter with the phone number in the notes can open the garage remotely if needed on your arrival. The door should be open.

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1: Yes, sir.

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1: Last unit confirming 311.
0: All FPD respond to our location. Priority 3 at this time. Status is clear.
1: Status clear. 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
1: Yeah. PD is currently driving on the service road coming up on Wolfram.
0: That's right.

Medic 231 responding, McClay Senior Care, 3801 McClay Road, room L5. Is a lower level entrance for an 86-year-old female who fell when standing up from the commode. She has a head laceration, bruising to the nose.

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1: Go ahead.
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221 Air Sign Boulevard, Senior Living, 500 West End Circle, room 114. 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She is conscious and alert, sitting in the bed.

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96-62 to County County Commission. 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

5542, responding number 504, Donner Pass, 504, Donner Pass, Department A, Adam. Clarifies there was a light haze in the kitchen, believed to be coming from the furnace. They were advised to evacuate. No flames were visible. As the apartment is on the first floor, please open up.

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1: 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Three 41 98 44, you're responding 8006 Oak Fire Court. Please request you stage 5 0 female, I don't see IT.

Medicaid employer responding 203 Kimberly Lane, 203 Kimberly Lane, for a 34-year-old male, sharp abdominal pain, below the ribcage, at the navel, vomiting. Please, he's having a gallbladder attack.

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241-9542, you're responding 4040 Bellevue Drive, 64-year-old female, blood sugar 45, out of it, type 1 diabetic, did not eat much yesterday.

Units are responding. Southern Bullfield Court, number 7 Bullfield Court. Please request you stage. For a 55-year-old male that was transported earlier for possibly broken ribs. This is from a domestic situation. Extensive call history at this address. The caller and the patient were arguing while on the line. PD is interrupted.

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They are an offer of 50-year-old female CIT.

11106 on Grand Circle, 11106 on Grand Circle for a 57-year-old female fell. She's unsure of cause of fall, been on the ground for approximately 30 minutes, not reporting any injuries. Station is possibly ETOH, slurred speech. 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

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Contractor on scene, struck a residential gas line. Both curtains, knobs, fires, and route.

0: Medic 341, responding 703, rolling wind dry across the Heritage Common Circle in Thunder Hill Drive. For a 36-year-old female complaining of blisters on her feet, be wearing sweatpants and a gray sweatshirt.
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Medic 261, responding Laurel Meadows, Mormonson, rotation 723, Chris Capital Drive, room 104, for a 91-year-old female, fall from a wheelchair, complaining of left arm pain, unit front entrance.

Medic 212 responding, Metro on the 5th, apartments 1114 Lakeshore Drive for a 36-year-old female, locating a silver Kia Sportage in front of the apartment, complaining of leg pain and swelling. Has a service dog with her.

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1: The purpose count for transport to the general EMS.
0: That's clear. Transporting general EMS.

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Unwitnessed fall, now complaining of chest, face, and neck pain.

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2: 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Do you need EMS?
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A467-95, 42 responding, 2902 Oakmont Drive, cross of Elman Road in Oakmont Court. We've had an 86-year-old female fall, has been on the ground since 1700 yesterday, complaining of back pain.

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1: 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Medic 412, Medic 214, responding 12 Winter Lane, Harbor Town, across Harbor View for 37 yards now. 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

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Patient is difficult to understand due to hoarse voice.

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For an 89-year-old male with speech problems, left leg weakness, symptoms in approximately 0840, history of TIA and AFib.

Medic 412 responding, by weapons, 3001, Wentzville Parkway, stage, Wentzville PD en route for a male with laceration of his head, looking distraught.

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Medic 351 responding, Ellis Cottage, 2893 Technology Drive, room number 9, or 93-year-old, now sound seizure, now alert.

0: 232-95-34 responding 17 Haverford Drive in Country Creek for a 74-year-old male complaining of left arm pain, stage 4 COPD, history of MI and stent. Aspirin was taken. Can you repeat your query?
1: Priority 3?
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8387-3196-80, responding Alpha Breeze Park, assisted living, 600 Breeze Park Drive, room 28. Use the hearth entrance, caller was not with the patient. For a 98-year-old female, blood pressure 60s over 30s, heart rate of 156, clammy. Caller was not with the patient.

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Medic 261, responding St. Charles City Hall, 200 North 2nd Street, for a 7-year-old male fall bleeding from the back of his head, complaining of dizziness, PD's on scene, being located in front of the building.

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1: What's
0: this call? I can't see you. 6, Bentbrook, Port Englewood, crossing Laurelwood Drive. 24-year-old male, seizure, emergency medication given, previous history of stroke, as well as seizures. Lasting approximately 7 minutes.

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0: That's clear. 131 to bring in first set.

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Medicare 5, 96, 20, 94, 35, responding Emmanuel Adult Day Center, 2726 Drossy Road, 69-year-old female, reported in and out of consciousness, not alert, with abnormal breathing.

0: Charlie Medic 242, you can show us back in service. 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

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St. Peter's Post Acute Skilled Nursing, 5400 Executive Center Parkway, room 320 B-Boy. For 67-year-old female with wounds, culture for a staph infection.

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1: 802, you can disregard 64.
0: That's clear. 96, 64, clear to disregard.

Medic 122 responding 710 north to 70 court. Across the southeast 70 court. Meet for a 77-year-old female, filed 2 weeks ago, now having immobility due to tailbone and shoulder pain.

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1: 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Panamanic 131.
2: County 9802.
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Medic 132 responding, St. Charles Family Clinic, 1101 Highway K. King, room C, Charles, 21 for a 64-year-old male, low blood pressure, weakness, COVID infection, use the back entrance.

Medic 451, I need 15 responding, 20 Ivy Brook Court and Ivy Brook Meadows cross Ivy Brook Drive for a 78-year-old female shortness of breath with mug swelling.

Committee 361 9610, responding St. Charles Medical Group 6994 Mexico Road in the lobby for a 75-year-old male. Saturation at 70%. Shortness of breath.

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94, 21, 96, 80, 91, 42 is flying 325 Westbrook Drive in Westridge, crossing Longbrook Drive. For 58-year-old male, sound unconscious at the bottom of the stairs and breathing is now starting to move. Previous history of stroke, had a cardiac cath placed 3 weeks ago.

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2: Status clear, transporting Bond St. Peters.
0: 122 status clear, transporting Bond St. Peters.

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31-11, 91-14 responding. Assisted living in Meadowlands, 135 Meadowlands Estates Lane, room 207 for an 83-year-old female altered mental state, reported as drinking and rocking back and forth.

A534 responding, 200 Sanford Lane in the Sanford Farm subdivision. Program reporting a chirping detector on a high ceiling, requesting assistance changing the battery. No hazards.

3132 responding, 3107 at a Point Drive in Gentleman Manor for a 37-year-old male, constipation since 6:15.

Medic 241 responding, Hanterman assisted living, 268 Chinaman Road, room 311 for an 86-year-old male, diabetic, blood sugar 39. 111 transporting Lake St. Louis. 111 in a row, Lake St. Louis.

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0: 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Can you dispatch 9524 on that call for the electrical hazard in place of 9534, please?
1: Yes, sir.

9524, responding in the area, Highway B-Boy and Golden Eagle Ferry Road. The passerby reported no longer on the scene, approximately 1/4 mile west of the ferry entrance, report of a small tree on fire, possibly caused by power lines. Not threatening.

Medic 44, Menu 15, responding. Dollar Tree, Westville PD, received a passenger report of an elderly female, possibly overdosing, difficulty walking. Way down next to the garbage can. To be wearing a green top with curly hair. Westville PD and Rocky.

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1: All right, remember one more.
0: They from the alarm company reported as a smoke ring. The alarm company did make contact with the homeowner. They are out of town.

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1: Hey. 9142 is on the scene of a small two-story residence. Nothing showing. We'll be out investigating.
0: 9142 on scene, small two-story residence. Nothing showing. Investigating.

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0: Yeah, that's right, for the Waller. We're still investigating the town.
1: That's correct. No, okay, still investigating.

Internet 524, this is going to be approximately 4 miles east of your location. That's clear. We have the caller on, so he's directing us to his house.

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0: 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They did advise you triggered a burglar alarm.
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1: 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We do have a large branch on a power line smoldering at this time. I can get you a pole number in one moment if you can notify Amarin.
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1: 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One power line down on the ground.

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0: We're going to be remaining on scene with the live lines down until Cameron arrives. 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
0: Thank you.

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SS Emergent Care, 1475 Kisco Roads, Route 120 for a 19-year-old female claim of chest pain, dizziness, lightheaded. 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

Nave 132, 9134, responding number 7, Ray Drive, Cross Mexico Road and Big Bear Drive for 80-year-old man with weakness, confusion, hallucination, and bent sores, and contact stage 4 kidney disease.

Medical 12195, 34 responding, 21 Steeplechase Drive, in the Steeplechase subdivision cross of Jamaica Drive and Belmont Drive for 70-year-old male lethargic with liver failure.

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9417 responding, Laurel Meadows, Wellness and Rehab, 723 First Capital Drive, room 5, B-boy, or 93-year-old, female dementia, with pain, 89 times 1, be at the ground floor nurse's station.

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0: 806, will you show us responding to that call in place of 805?
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Negative 694 40 responding 921 Apricot Drive in Metabolis, crossing the Mills Drive and Apple Drive. Remaining 4-year-old male followed head injury on the floor since 2230 on blood thinners.

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May 361, responding 912, Concord View Circle Crossing. Evergreen Forest Drive, St. CPH is present for a 27-year-old female threatening to kill herself to her father, reporting this as a frequent occurrence and possibly may become violent. Does have a previous history of intentional overdose via tunnel.

Yeah, 1728, that's quickly responding to jury and 170 Midwest for small circle. Room 309, 2 year old female with chest pain, claiming MS's history of stroke.

0: Hey, 231-964 responding. 414, Saraville Drive in Bella Vista, across the Siena Drive in Madrid Court. A 44-year-old man with chest discomfort, cough, history of MI.
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95 and 14, responding Wreck and Kaiser 30, Arrowhead and Jacksonville Boulevard. Reporting of chemical fumes in the chemical room, flammable chemicals present, including denatured alcohol, peroxide, and other chemicals. Unsure of what was causing the fumes.

Medic 351 responding 8015 Oakmont Court in Pinnock Park across the Fox Trotter for 720 mile, fell on Saturday, complaining of back pain, looking on the front porch. Immobility.

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1: chest pain, clammy, difficulty breathing, dizziness, complaining of arm pain and nausea. Does have asthma, there's no aspirin available. 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

0: Medic 412, 9640, 9824, responding 219 Stoneman Boulevard, across the Stoneville Drive and Stone Park Drive for a 28-year-old male, found unconscious in his vomit after drinking and taking trazodone, unknown amount. He's been drinking heavily for several days. Reported as in and out of consciousness.
1: Kelly from 9134, Prior 3.
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1: 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Hazmat Duty Officer 8759 responding. 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
0: That's clear. We're trying to reset the alarm and checking for a leak.

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Negative 06 responding, Boeing 2600, Highway 94 North, Building 598. The first 68-year-old female fall with head injury, was overheated and clammy after blood work. 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
1: About 24 clear, front of the building, try to reset the alarm.

Arrowhead command from 9524. Go ahead, 24. Somebody else get the alarm shut off. We hear nothing over here. That's clear. I want you to proceed around the back to where the storage tanks are. I'm going to have you meet up with 9514. I'm going to have you put a pack on. We're going to have you monitor inside. Give me an all clear on this. That's clear. To the back of the storage tanks are going to be up 9514.

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15 to 24. We're in the northwest part of the building in the front. 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Everything's clear. That's clear. 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We got nothing also. We'll see in a bit.

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1: We just made it up to the front. 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

0: command from 14. 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
1: No changes, you're all clear.
0: That's cool. It's all clear, safe to return. That's clear.

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2: 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We'll be right there.
0: That's clear. Now he's from Arrowhead Command. 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We have no hazards. 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

Negative 596, 80 units, 6, responding 26, 18, Susan Avenue, in Prairie Homes on Police Station and Donald Avenue. KP en route, particular being for a 68-year-old male. His friend is outside looking through the window. He's not moving, unknown breathing status.

Medic 111 responding, Twin Oaks, Senior living 77 Hempstead Road, room 111, for a 79-year-old female fall with head injury on blood thinner, CC, south entrance.

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9417 responding, Ameristar Casino, 1 Ameristar Boulevard, for a 48-year-old female with panic attack on a copper whisk. Security will meet at the Hordick Sheriff.

94-57 responding. 2501 Charlemar Drive, across the charging and Charlotte Street for 92-year-old female, single family. 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Recently had a pacemaker placed, taking medication to raise the blood pressure.

221 responding, 387 Beaver Lake Drive, Woodcliff State, across from Deepwater Court. 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

7122, 9524, responding 15 St. Catherine Drive in St. Peter's Estates, across of St. Violet and St. Luke, for 74-year-old male, losing testicle pain, retaining water, history of CHF and AICD, also has Parkinson's. Medic 241 responding 358 Castile Court and the Eldorado Mobile Home Park across the Sierra Drive for 68-year-old male, followed back injury, recently discharged from rehab for a fractured pelvis.

Medic 411 responding 15380 Veterans Memorial Parkway. Cross at Swan Memorial Drive. Police on scene advised to proceed. Most likely on scene, underage male CIC patient was hitting his mother.

0: Hey, 261-94-35, responding 936 Broadmoor Lane in Villarreal across the West Bay. Who's hunting that you see for a 65-year-old female?
1: Okay.
0: We heard inside yelling. Can I require forced entry? It's, she's been on the floor since Friday.
1: Okay.

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0: A440 responding 3019 Persimmon Drive, across the Third Drive and Palm Drive. The resident reported using the stove and turned it off, but states they can still hear ticking from the burner, but is not able to hear any gas flowing or smell. No injuries.
1: Okay.

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9542 responding 416-97 Lane in Missing Valley Estates. As I was reporting, I pulled burnout earlier in the master closet, reporting a odor of burning plastic. My case, they didn't evacuate. There are two pets inside.

Medic 341 responding. Number 10, Country Grove Court and Country Shire. 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

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Hey, 542, burnt out, Whitehall, no hazards in service.

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Mag 114, flying 1339, new charter lane at Highland Green Cross of Byron Place. 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

3-41, responding number 10, Country Grove Court in Country Shire, 74-year-old male, form of chin laceration. He's now requesting transport for stitches.

0: Hey there, Tim.
1: Hey there, Tim.
0: Hey there, Tim. You want to take a level one out of Lake ER5?
1: Yeah, there, Tim. That's fine.

Medic 232-8712, responding 614 Highfield Drive and Pleasant Run, cross of Hunters Point Drive and Highfield Court for 80-year-old male, diabetic with weakness, lethargic, with cardiac history, checking us for entry.

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0: Gonna get a one. 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
1: Get a one, of course, here's one.

Medic 231 responding, 6 Ridgewoods Court and Country Creek, cross of Meadow Ridge Drive for 76 mile, fall from the toilet, none injury.

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0: That's affirmative. 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
1: Yes, sir.

Connecticut 03, you're responding Legacy Park, 5377 Highway N, a basketball court. For 19-year-old male, ankle injury while playing basketball. Obviously been out of shape. Conscious and alert.

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You're responding 507 Lindenwood Avenue for 70-year-old male, fever, lethargic, all over pain.

3261 says clear, party 394, 10, can disregard their discretion.

Medic 111, Medic 361, you're responding. 1714 Rivercroft Drive. Four patients were involved in an electric scooter crash. A 7-year-old male with a head, foot, and stomach injury reported conscious and alert. And a 41-year-old male, shoulder injury, possible head injury.

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0: Stand clear,

Medicare 11, you're responding. Centerpoint Hospital, 4801 Weldon Springs Parkway, at the nurse's station. Please request you stage. Correction, please are now on scene. Let's proceed. A 19-year-old male. Second tooth pressure is rectum last night. Tooth pressure is no longer in place. Having rectal pain. Patient is known to be violent. Again, please on scene. Let's proceed.

2457, you're responding. 310 Sioux Lane. Please request you stage for 38-year-old male, suicidal, trying to cut himself with a stick. No injuries at this time. The patient is nonverbal autistic. History of CRT.

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